However, if you believe that we have breached the codes of broadcasting practice and would like to make a formal complaint, please call us now on 07 824 5650 or email us at info@tainuilive.co.nz. All complaints must be lodged in writing, outlining the details, and sent to Tainui Live, PO Box 648 Hamilton, within 20 working days of the incident.

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0: What's your favourite thing about the Koroneihana?
1: 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Yeah. So as a young fella, you know, when we were growing up on Turangawa Marae, I was always seeing all the, you know, different whānau from different hapu, different marae,
2: yes.
1: You know, come through. We had our whānau from Ngāti Hau.

0: 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Yeah, absolutely, without a doubt. Yeah, come spare some wine.
1: Te ia o Waikato, te tūranga waiwai o ngā kōrero koronei hana. 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
4: 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Hei!
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5: Yeah, ko ia, ko ia. Yeah, yeah, and even yourself, you know, oh, he tau whawhatirua. I'm just absolutely confused with everything that they just said right now because I have no idea what they were going on about.
6: Ah, okay, because ko e tahi wā kei runga koe. 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
6: Ah, right.
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1: 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This song I'm about to sing is a song composed by Apanui legend Rikirangi Gage, and it was probably the best farewell song ever written, I reckon. It was written for Te Ao Muhurangi. 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
1: Mhm.
0: So things with the instances, like as if it serves you right.
1: Yeah. Good job.
0: Good job. Ekwe ekwe.
1: Inge. We grew up with inge.
0: Inge.
1: And yep. I've come to learn ekwe. Ekwe ekwe.
0: Yeah, I never heard inge until I came to these regions. Yeah,
1: yes. So, And then you felt really lucky.
0: Yeah, and I was like, inge, inge.
2: Kōrero tia te reo Māori i ngā wā katoa.
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4: Nau mai whakatau mai ki a taringa. 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
5: You better dip that thong, thong, ta thong, thong, thong. 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
5: 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No. The Puhedis had an enlightening
6: moment. No, it enlightened me.
5: Dip thong. It's like sort of like when... Kua rongoa e tai...
6: Kei te...
5: E whakaako ana i te tikanga o te reo.
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5: Grandma.
6: Ta orangi pai.
5: Yeah, yeah. And ka kōrero tia nāhuatanga o te whakahua.
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5: 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They don't necessarily have to be in the same word.
6: Ai.
5: Hey, or you get two vowels together.
6: Karere ngātahi.
5: Yeah.
6: Pera i te trāwhare.
5: Trāwhare.
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5: Yeah. Mm. E hāre ana au. Na, e hāre ana au.
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6: Yeah.
5: Hāre ana hau.
6: Yeah.
5: E hāre ana au.
6: Yeah. Mā wai. Mau. Ana. Karawhiu ātu.
5: And then arā nā kupu.
6: Yeah.
5: Kei reire e tahi. I te kupu kotahi nei. Orapuare two vowels.
6: Mm.
5: Ou.
6: Ou, yeah. Hey.
5: Pou,
6: ou,
5: au, those all diphthongs, two vowels together.
6: Mm.
5: Not diphthong.
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5: Don't be a dipstick. So there's diphthong. Ko tete atu, and this one cracks me off. 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
5: 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E nene ka huri ki te ro pake, and they'll say, we must practice correct pronunciation.
6: Yep.
5: Nā hea te kupu tika, te puaheri?
6: Pronunciation.
5: Pronunciation e
6: pronunciation
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6: Pronunciation nō nā tata nei ko taka mai te kapa ki au, mu taua kupu.
5: Oh my God!
6: Oh my.
5: Well, I'm happy for you.
6: Yeah, yeah.
5: But he toko mā te hunga ka koro mo te pronunciation.
6: Pronunciation, yeah, yeah.
5: And, arā anō e tai kā kōrua mō te enunciation.
6: Mm.
5: Enunciation.
6: Enunce hoa.
5: Yeah. And yeah. He wāhanga katoina, me ka whakaako koe tētai, oh, ia koe anō.
6: Mm-hmm.
5: Yeah. Elocution.
6: Elocution pāi.
5: Yeah. So I think, ke hoki ki tērā, I think i roto i te wā, i taka mai te a.
7: Yeah.
5: Ne? So e pēwhē ana a koe.
6: Mm-hmm.
5: Kei te pēhe a koe.
6: Ai.
5: Now, etahi, if MC Grammar was here, I think he would agree with me or not.
6: Kia ora, Jared.
5: E nā koe.
6: Hoke hoke mai.
5: E whakapai anau, ko ki tau etahi o ngā rerenga ki te reo Māori, te reo Hawaiiana, arā etahi wahi kei rea te A i ngā rerenga kei a tātou kei te Māori o Aotearoa nei, me tuai pūnamu, whakawhiti tiki whanakauri, but kua rā. 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
7: Yeah.
5: Yeah. So I think it was once there. Ne.
6: Mm.
5: Now, tētai kupu huri rauna i te moana nui a kiwa mō te pai is, now what is it in that, like in Tahiti it's maitai.
6: Maitai. For pai.
5: Yeah.
6: Ai mohe anau ki te mea tonga, sai.
5: Yeah.
6: Whewe ake saipe, sai.
5: Yeah. And what about Samoa?
6: Nā manuia ki taku mohio.
5: Oh, yeah.
6: Eti taku
5: well, that's cheers too, eh?
6: Hey?
5: That's cheers as well.
6: Mm-hmm.
5: So you got maitai, not maitai. So then when you have that drink at the whānau, and it could be a virgin one. Not condoning, but if you do, you do. It's maitai.
6: Maitai.
7: Not
6: maitai.
5: Meaning good.
6: Yeah.
7: Maitai.
5: Ki Hawaii, it's maitaki.
6: Oh.
5: Sorry, maikai.
6: Maikai.
5: Ki Rarotonga, kuki aere ni rane, it's meitaki.
6: Meitaki.
5: E ni pērā hoki te Māori, but kua ngaro tērā kupu, but it's still in Williams. So koe, koe rā te āhua, te tupu, te kupu. Eh? So a koe.
6: Yep.
5: E whakai anau ki tērā, but in that context of using that sentence, because if you look at the template in a koe rāne, a koe rāne, eh?
7: Wait, where were we with that one?
5: A koe rāne.
7: Yeah.
5: A koe rāne.
7: And you? Or no?
5: No, a koe rāne is, you got a bloody cheek.
7: Oh, right, that's it.
5: Yeah.
7: That's it.
5: And I think what I was trying to explain or show was that there's some sentences where the fronts, starts, eh? But it doesn't actually...
7: Grammatically.
5: Yeah, you wouldn't really talk like that. Another one is with the Te tau koe tino hōmaurua pakake I konei ia. And I te kome kome e tahi mōku. And I can say this because none of them are here anymore. I te wānanga o te aroa. Because I te kāhaere ahau ki e tahi o ngā kaupapa Māori. 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
6: Yeah, yeah, yeah, yeah.
5: You wouldn't say koe, koe, koe, koe.
7: Yeah.
5: So, yeah, tērā, tērā.
6: Yeah, pai.
5: Now, kia hoki ki te koia.
7: Yeah. Oh, yeah.
5: Again, etahi wā, you say, koia te take I haere aia. Koia te take I haere aia. That's the reason why. That's the reason. That's the very reason why.
7: Yeah.
5: Koia I pēnei ai.
7: That's...
5: Koia I pērā ai.
7: That's actually the reason why it's like this.
5: That's right. Yeah. Koia I pērā ai, koi nei. And again, I reira ko ahuri te tikanga o te koia I reira, engari. Yeah. Koia tērā te take I haere ai. Koia tērā. Have you got that?
7: I don't know.
6: That is why.
5: You drop a sentence and we'll see how you're going.
7: Okay. I kōrero koe, I haere ai ki te wharepaku mo te mimi. Engari, e hara koia te take.
5: Yeah, I did. Oh, okay.
7: E hara koia te take I haere ai. I haere ai ki te wharepaku.
5: So hea oti tō mai ki reira.
7: A koe hoki o rānei, I don't know.
5: Well, I didn't go, but yeah, I like giving it a go.
6: Yeah.
5: Hey, and, you know.
7: That was a true story.
5: Yeah. Yeah, that's true, hard. But yeah, koe kōrero, and you remind me of me when I was little.
7: Okay.
5: At one time. And I, like you, ka rongo au e tai hoa ku, I've just started saying it again because it's something we see, me and my cousins would say, we labelled or called our the nannies the Black Power.
7: Okay.
5: And ka wako te mangu kaha e te whānau. And if you were entering red, that's okay too, and yellow, whatever. But we called them the Black Power because they're always in black.
7: Oh.
5: They were all widows.
6: Ah, yeah.
7: Oh.
5: And they me uauaka ki te aratau e mauana I etai atu karakara I o rātau kākau. And yes, go through the whole Victorian thing and da da da. 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
6: Ai, ai.
5: 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Tīkina te pango I te pō.
6: Mm.
5: Wow, what's in the pōuri? No colours.
6: No colours.
5: Yeah. So I reira, ka tae au te ki, ko nā kākai ra, eri te ki te pōuri.

0: Taringa, he mea tuku nā te wānanga o Aotearoa. Ā, nā te māngai pāho me irirangi te motu I tautoko. 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
2: 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To grow, to prosper, to flourish.

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0: Diary live.
2: But he whenua, he wai, he tangata. 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
2: 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To grow, to prosper, to flourish.

0: 154.
1: Well, I'm on my Arnold Ney crusade. A few episodes back, yes. We were giving a solution or other ways of using or other kiwaha that would replace the habit that some have formed in using ano nei. How would you say they were using it as just to open the line?
2: And furthermore,
1: as a consequence, is that we looked at
2: added to that.
1: Added to that, mm-hmm. And like so, instead of ano nei e hoa ma, you can say kamutu.
3: Kamutu.
1: Kamutu. Ka mutu. Ka mutu. Furthermore. And in addition to my last thought, kamutu.
3: Just going back to ano nei, it's actually for, it's as if blah, blah, blah. Is that right?
1: Yeah.
2: It's like, okay. It's as if.
1: It's as if.
3: Okay. Just checking.
1: Yeah. I tu I ano nei kuia te māngai o te whare.
3: He stood as if he was the spokesperson.
1: Mm-hmm. Yeah. But people hang on to ano. And then they go, ano. But okay. Kamutu is furthermore.
2: In addition to that,
1: yeah.
3: Kei a koe he tauira?
2: Ko te wānanga o te roa tēnei, ka kamutu, he wāhi, tai ana e te tangata te ako i te reo.
1: Kia ora.
2: I te rorohiko, i te mahi pakihi ano hoki.
1: Ka pai.
4: Raupatu, he whenua, he wai, he tangata. Raupatu, the land, the water, the people.
5: Pai Te Hurinui Jones was one of the principal stalwarts for the Kingitanga. He was an advisor to Te Puia, King Koroki, and Te Arikinui Dame Te Atai Rangikahu. Following the recommendation of the Sim Commission, Pai Te Hurinui played a major role in the negotiations and helped in the preparation of the Waikato Maniapoto Claims Settlement Act 1946. He was King Koroki's representative and inaugural chairman of the Tainui Māori Trust Board.
4: Kia tupu, kia hua, kia puawai. To grow, to prosper, to flourish.

0: Pare te whānau. Today we look at the days of the week. Rā pare is the Māori kupu for Thursday. Rā pare, Thursday.
1: He reo kōrero, he reo ora. A spoken language is a living language.

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0: Jackabai Kings, dhe me te waiata kei aro atu koe. Ta te mai whaiki nei, ko te karere, haere ake nei. Journalist and author Dr. Atakohu Middleton is making history with her new book, Waka Aroha, He Kohi Ngā Pakipoto. The book is believed to be the first collection of short stories written completely in te reo Māori by one author. It has 15 original stories covering everything from crime and whānau drama to fantasy, social issues and stories about rangatahi growing up. The book shows that the te reo Māori can be used to tell any kind of story. There are stories about fast cars, a wahine Māori detective, whānau, young people, crime and fantasy. Middleton wants to show that te reo Māori is a living language that can talk about all parts of modern life. The book is also designed to be easy for people learning te reo Māori. It is aimed at intermediate learners, wharekura students and fluent speakers. Middleton uses accessible language and lots of dialogue so readers can enjoy the stories while also building their reo, ka pai tēnā. That means the book can be both entertainment and a way to strengthen te reo Māori. Some of the stories deal with serious issues in Aotearoa. One of Middleton's favourites is about child poverty and homelessness. It starts with a mother and daughter getting ready for bed, but readers slowly discover that the whānau doesn't have a home and is living in a vehicle. Middleton's long career as a journalist has given her plenty of experience reporting on issues like poverty and inequality. Now she is using fiction to tell those stories in a different way. The final story, Waka Aroha, is inspired by Middleton's late father, Ron, who loved cars. It follows a teenager in the 1960s and his adventures with fast cars. Middleton used stories and memories she recorded from her father before he passed. So the book is also about whānau, memory and aroha. Middleton has worked in journalism for more than 30 years, including at the New Zealand Herald. She has also worked as a lecturer and has written about Māori journalism. The new book is another way for her to share stories and ideas. Māori literature has a long history, but Middleton's book is being recognised as an important milestone because the stories were originally written entirely in te reo Māori. A strong language needs more than classrooms and dictionaries. It needs books, music, television, journalism, movies and stories that people actually want to enjoy. Waka Aroha adds 50 new stories to the world, launching during Te Wiki o Te Reo Māori. Koe rā tēnā, he mi peke tēnei, a Yahi Māori.
1: Huakina mai rā te tatau o Te Waharoa.
2: Te Waharoa with Hems.
3: Kupu whakarite, rite, rite, jai rite mai, hey!
4: He harore rangitahi.
0: Ran out of puff too early.
4: Yeah, went too hard in the first round and got knocked out in the second. So
5: you can use it in your moinga, you can use it in your on the field, in sport, you can use it with anything really, ne?
4: Yep.
0: Kapahaka. Hey, when you go full ball, when you go full ball and you can't poke the hoe,
4: exactly. If we come the haka, you're already out of, you know, you're just
0: miming.
4: Yeah, hey,
0: you're doing
4: some
0: hey, with nothing, with no kupu.
4: Just all eyes, partner.
0: Right, harore rangitahi, chat.
3: Jai te mai, hey.
1: Tuakina mai rā te tatau o te waharoa.
2: Te waharoa with him.
6: No mai ki te waharoa with Hems.
4: So yep, bring it on, che hui.
6: Te hokinga ki te kāinga, hei hoa haere.

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3: Tainui Live. 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

0: kiwaha. 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
0: Where are you paddling your canoe to?
2: Where are you going?
1: E hoi ana tō waka kiwhia.
0: Yeah.
1: Like, do we say it as a pātai or?
0: Yeah.
1: Where the heck do you think you're going?
0: Yeah.
1: Okay.
0: But, oh, you give a context. Ine e moe kei tēne te kiwhai.
2: Wa anua ki ai ko te waka pūkei katoa te preti.
0: Yeah.
2: At the tangata, so someone is at a hākari and they are piling it on, like they're getting
1: like
2: ready.
1: Like they're never going to eat again.
2: Winter hibernation.
0: Yeah.
1: Right.
2: Come out to tētai. E hoi ana tō waka ki here. Where are you going with all that provision?
0: Yeah.
1: Okay. Yeah.
0: So that's the kiwaha.
1: Okay.
0: Do you really need that much food?
2: Yeah. Yeah, are you not coming back? Like, is this it for you? Cutty, cutty.

0: That'd be 2K there, me te Waiata Mileage. Okay. There's a few new tūria coming into effect. Hei te oke topa, ne? So this is from the Waka Kotahi, NZ Transport Agency, NZTA. Four new rules will become law 1st of October of this year. Now, here's what they are. The aim of the new rules is to make people's travel safer and better reflect how people already use the roads from the 1st of October. So the first one. Tamariki, children up to 12 years old can ride bikes on footpaths and parents or caregivers can ride with them. I actually thought that was already a thing, but all right, it's official. So children up to 12 years old, how are you going to monitor if you're 12 or not? Anyway, the next one, people can ride e-scooters in cycle lanes. Right, simple. The next one, drivers must leave a minimum gap of 1.5 meters when passing other types of road users. And the last one, people must give way to buses leaving bus stops in areas with speed limits of 60 kilometers per hour or less. Pretty straightforward. Yep, so those will be in place month coming, 1st of October. Whanga ture, kind of makes sense. Makes sense? Common sense? Okay, there we go. On Vogue, e whaiake nei me te waeta Don't Let Go, Maka whai muri on Vogue me te waeta Ikaroa, and then General Faya me te waeta Love and Affection. He mi peke tēnei, ahiahi maari e.
1: Upoko pakaru, meka te karanei. There are 68 marae in te whakakitenga. True or false? There are 68 marae in te whakakitenga. True or false? True. There are 68 marae in te whakakitenga.
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0: Genu Faya de Mete Wilds of Love and Affection. 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
0: So things where the instances, like as if serves you right.
1: Yeah. Good job.
0: Good job. E koe e koe.
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0: Enge.
1: And yep. I've come to learn e koe. E koe, e koe.
0: Yeah, I never heard enge until I came to these regions.
1: Yes. So, And then you felt really lucky.
0: Yeah, and I was like, enge, enge.

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7: Last year, 630 people died by suspected suicide. 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
8: Right here.
7: Kapuia. Hamilton Lake, 11th of September. We're walking this lake in honour for everyone we've lost and everyone still finding their way. Come for a kai, a haircut and try waka ama, connect with services. Bring your mates, bring your cousins, bring your co-workers. Because sometimes it only takes one person to make a big difference. And this is one chance for us to come together as a community. So come for a walk and leave with some connections.
8: Ki te kotahi te kākāho ka whati, ki te kapuia e kore e whati.
7: If there is but one reed, it will break. But if it's bunched together, it will not.

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0: And the man, the airshape, who met the waiata, metana waiata Māori, e kore e mutu. Waita, e whaikene ko te karere, haere ake nei. An actor and musician, Matariki Whataro, is helping rangatahi turn their life stories into art. He's working with Ngā Rangatahi Toa, kaupapa Māori organisation that helps young people build confidence and find their voice. The group is putting on a new theatre show called Manawa Ora Taurite at Auckland's Q Theatre. The special thing about the show is that the rangatahi create the stories themselves. They use their own experiences and ideas to make music, rap, dance, theatre and spoken word. The theme this year is Taurite, which means balance. The show looks at the ups and downs of life and how young people deal with change. Artists like Matariki help the rangatahi develop their skills, but the young people are the ones telling the stories. Ngā Rangatahi Toa also helps rangatahi connect with their culture, whakapapa and identity. The organisation works with young people who may have struggled at kura or felt left out. Through creativity and kaupapa Māori, they can build confidence and see their experiences as a strength. The show is created in just 10 days. Oh my gosh. The main message is simple. Rangatahi have stories to tell, their voices matter, and Aotearoa needs to listen. Koera tēnā, he mi peke tēnei ahiahi Māori.
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3: Kupu whakarite, rite, rite, kia rite mai. Hey.
4: He kupu irirangi. Words of divine importance.
5: He tangata koe whai I te hāhi. You can think of some of the scriptures. He kupu irirangi era.
6: Ko te irirangi hoki, being on the reo irirangi, it's all about frequency, he rite tonu tēra, the frequency you let out.
5: So for instance, some of the tongikura that were left by Kingi Tawhiao, for instance, koe no hanga I tōku nei whare, those are words of importance about being able to be resilient during times of need, all those types of things, yeah.
6: And like the irirangi and the frequency, koe rā ngētihi kōrero ka kore kore rawa e ngaro, ira tui ngā tau, ne?
3: Yeah. 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

0: Kia huri tonu ki te kiwaha ne, lest we, kia moe mai koutou. Usually, with our timing, someone comes out with a card.
1: Yes.
0: He me e whakaati mai ana kia mātou te taima.
2: He mata taima.
0: He mata taima. Kei waita taima.
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2: Kia ora.
0: Ko tā tātou kiwaha, ko te heaha te aha.
1: Heaha
0: te aha.
1: Okay, and what's that got to do with the person with the timer?
0: Wow. You know? Ahakoa puta mai te ratangata me tana, me tana...
2: Tohuwa.
0: Tohuwa. Heaha te aha. Kaori e yaroake.
2: Ai, ai, ai, ai.
1: Okay.
0: Yeah, so even though that person came out with their notice showing the time, didn't matter, that person took no notice of
1: them. Yeah, yeah. No notice of them.
2: Kaori e yaroake atua te yeah. Kaikōrero ki ae.
0: Yeah, koera te heaha te aha. To no avail, didn't matter.
1: Yeah, that's... See, I thought heaha te aha was something different. I just thought it was like what's the haps? What are we up to?
2: Yeah. Ko pēnei hoki e.
0: Ai. Ai.
2: Yeah.
0: E koera, kei te horopaki, e aha ana te aha.
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1: Yeah.
2: To know about. 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
0: Yeah.
2: Me tohu ana i te tikanga o te...
0: Koena.
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2: Mm.
0: Nē.

0: Okay, that is Moolah Jones there, me tēnā waiata, that ain't you. Well, who is it then? Anyway, some exciting news coming up in terms of Rugby Sevens. Rotorua is getting ready for some big international rugby. The 2026 Oceania Rugby Sevens Cup will be held at Rotorua International Stadium, 31st of next month, of October, and the 1st of November, so that's Saturday and Sunday. Now, teams from across Oceania will compete, with some teams fighting for a chance to qualify for the HSBC Sevens 3 series. So who's playing? The men's competition will have 8 teams: Aotearoa, New Zealand, Fiji, Australia, Samoa, Tonga, Tuvalu, Cook Islands and Niue. The women's competition will also feature teams from across the Pacific. There will also be an international women's competition with teams from Aotearoa, Australia, Fiji, France, Japan and the United States. Two big days of rugby. Game starts at 9 a.m. on Saturday. Saturday will be pool games with teams battling to reach the knockout games. Sunday, of course, we'll have the quarterfinals, semifinals, and finals. The tournament will finish with the men's and women's finals. A big opportunity for Pacific Rugby. The tournament is important because teams are playing for qualification spots in the Sevens 3 series. It also gives Pacific players a chance to play against strong international teams and prepare for future competitions, including the 2028 LA Olympics and 2032 Brisbane Olympics. Yes, Rotorua are the host. Rotorua is proud to host the tournament. Visitors will get to experience international rugby alongside Māori culture, geothermal sites, and Rotorua's famous hospitality. Tika rā tēnā. Organisers say the event will also bring benefits to local businesses and rugby clubs. The tournament is being run by Oceania Rugby, New Zealand Rugby, and Rotorua NZ. So, if you're into Sevens rugby, Rotorua is the place to be at the end of October. Kia mai, Rotorua. Get it. Aaron Neville. Next, Mr. Waiata, Bird on a Wire, Tea Award after that with Kōwaia Home. And then Super Heavy with Miracle Worker. Ki runga I te reo tainui, iwa te kaumarima I rewha.
1: Upoko pakaru, meka, teka rānei. 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True or false? 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True or false? False. The whai mārere prayer was composed by Te Ua Haumene.
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2: Tainui Live endeavours to adhere to the guidelines set out by the Broadcasting Standards Authority. However, if you believe that we have breached the codes of broadcasting practice and would like to make a formal complaint, please call us now on 07 824 5650 or email us at info@tainuilive.co.nz. All complaints must be lodged in writing, outlining the details, and sent to Tainui Live, PO Box 648 Hamilton, within 20 working days of the incident.

0: Kick up on super heavy there with miracle worker. 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
0: What do you think that okay, I like what we've been doing. E a ki o whakaro te tikanga o tērā kiwaha, Erika? Kei a koe e roa ana.
3: Like, take your time?
0: Yeah, you're warm.
3: Warm, okay.
0: Has something to do with time.
1: Yeah.
3: Oh, you took your time?
0: Nearly. So it's part of a cold. Negative connotation with this one.
3: Oh, okay.
0: Yeah.
3: Like, you took too long.
0: Yeah, no, like, you're you're late.
1: You're late. Oh, yeah.
0: You're the one that's making things long. And thing, hey.
3: Yeah,
0: hey,
3: yeah.
0: Hey,
3: yeah.
0: Queer.
3: Yeah.
4: Tomo mai, whakawhaetu mai, ki te waharoa.
5: Te waharoa, with him.

go into the end. Look, I'm unthawing this hard, I never thought I'd ever use it again. Yeah, and I could play my new part and never, ever, ever play pretend.

0: Yeah, dat is Towers met Ana Hoa met de Wayata Karanga Karanga. Right, I tell you, if I can put the cut it in, how do you can And the act leader, David Seymour, yep, wants to make big changes to the Waitangi Tribunal. ACT wants the tribunal to deal only with historical treaty claims. The party wants to stop the tribunal from looking into current government policies and decisions. ACT says historical claims should be properly settled, including claims about confiscated land and other treaty breaches. But once those claims are finished, ACT wants the tribunal to close down. Seymour says decisions about government policy should be made by elected politicians and parliament. ACT also says everyone in Aotearoa should have the same legal protection regardless of their ancestry, but critics say Māori have specific rights and protections under Te Tiriti o Waitangi. They argue the tribunal is important because it gives Māori a way to challenge the Crown when they believe it is not meeting its treaty responsibilities. The tribunal looks at issues including health, education, housing, justice and the environment. ACT wants these current issues to be dealt with through the normal courts instead. Seymour is also linking the plan to 2040, which will mark 200 years since Te Tiriti was signed. ACT says the historical claims should be finished by then and the country should move forward. But many Māori see Te Tiriti as a living agreement with responsibilities that continue today. So the big pātai for election 2026 is... Should the Waitangi Tribunal continue helping Māori challenge current government actions? Or should it close once the historical claims are finished? ACT says, finish the claims in the Tribunal's current role and eventually shut it down. But of course, ACT would say that. Koe ra tēnā, he mi peke tēnei, ahiahi Māori.
1: Te waharoa ki te rangi, te waharoa ki te whenua.
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4: Te mahi piere nuku tēnā.
0: That is a difficult job.
5: E mahi ua ua, ne?
4: 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You could be a scaffer or whatever, you know, up early in the morning, using your hands, you know, nothing to do with hard mahi.
0: Even at the gym?
4: Even at the gym, you know, if you're squatting 250 kgs, oh, hai mahi piere nuku tēnā.
5: Or if you're trying to lift your auntie up, mahi piere nuku tēnā.
0: Who does that?
4: You can be used in so many ways, like you have to shut auntie up. Mahi piere nuku tēnā. Good luck with that one.
3: Jai te mai, hey!
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1: 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It's because of that I'm like this.
2: Okay.
0: Yeah.
2: And you guys are looking at me.
0: You need a few more.
1: Well, that's quite a, it's quite a big one.
0: I rongo au, kāre a pita i pai ki a paora. Nā ko nā, i whakatau ai au, kia kaua a paora e pōwhiritia ki te hui. Bit long that one.
2: Oh, somebody didn't like pita, and it was because of that, he wasn't given a welcome to the hui. He wasn't invited.
1: Yeah.
0: Ana. We all do that sometimes.
1: We all do that. Well, we try and
0: having your barbie.
1: Yeah,
0: and you know, you got one text, you got one messenger group over here, and another one over there.
1: No, you've got about, if you've got four friends, you've got three messenger groups.
0: Yeah.
1: Because there's one of those friends, they're not in that group. Yeah, you got another message because they're all in there, but the other friend's not in there. One for Paul, one for Peter.
2: And that's how you get yourself in trouble.
1: Nā ko nā i pēnei ai.
2: Yeah. I pēnei ai. Is it ai?

Ka pai rā choi kingi e there me tēnā waiata tūwhitia te hopo. Right, election, general election. Yes, I know, but we all need to vote, okay? You need to update if you haven't updated your information. Vote.nz, the place to go. Don't be that hoha and your whānau and your friends. I've been doing it, and I have found some of my whānau members. I never vote. Well, I don't care. Don't do it for yourself. Do it for your tamariki. That's been my thing. Anyway, it's kind of worked. But anyway, the 2026 Aotearoa New Zealand general election is on Saturday, the 7th of November. Today is the 10th. Okay, so there are 58 days until election day. That is 8 weeks and 2 days to go. Voting starts early on Monday, 26th of October. So there are 46 days until early voting begins. I usually do the early. As soon as I get that card thing in the mail, I usually just go and do it because I don't like to muck around. But yeah, I will definitely be hitting up whānau and friends during that time. And you know what? I may even pick them up. Hey, I might even pick you up to take you to the voting booth to cast your vote. 58 days. That's not long. Or 8 weeks and 2 days. Not long at all. Tēnei te tau. Tēnei te tau. And as Papa Tuku said at the Koronei Hana, vote, baby, vote. He loved it. Ka pai, Papa Tuku. All right, Naya up next. Me te waiata, Slow Burn. 30 Cent after that with In The Club. Mara TK featuring Troy Kingi after that with Aku Mautere. And T Smiler with Trust In Me. Hemi peke tēnei. Ahiahi marie.

0: 어디서 빠까르 메카 대가라나이.
1: Kitty Hi Hi was the Kuya's original name. True or false? Kitty Hi Hi was the Kuya's original name. True or false? True. She was born to Kitty Hi Hi, Te Puia Herangi.
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2: Mai te papakainga ki te papatākaro.
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2: Hā kinakina e whakakaha i te whānau ki te iwi katoa.
5: If you lost the bet, you'd have to do a dare. Had to walk down Jasmine Street in a bloody netball dress. I had to walk down there in a hula skirt, something else. It was, we had a blast, baby.
2: E hara i te toa takitahi, engari, e toa takitini.
5: Bro, JD had the black book, and I tell you, it was a legendary book, bro. They had all the phone numbers.
2: Whakarongo mai, hākari hā kinakina. 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

0: Ko tā tātou kiwaha I tēnei wiki e hoa mā?
1: Tae ana.
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1: Tae ana.
0: Tae ana.
1: Or would we drag the... Tae ana.
0: Tae ana. I think just tae ana.
1: Tae ana.
0: T-A-I-E-A. Tae.
1: Tae.
0: Tae.
1: Does it mean flash, eh?
0: Yeah. It means when someone is looking well... So e hoa mā, ko te tikanga o tēnei, ko te hanga o tētahi tangata, te papai o te hanga o tētahi tangata. 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
1: Oh,
0: tai e ana. I would use it when someone is dapper, or really, you know, really informal dress.
1: Yeah.
0: Yeah, kia tai e ana tō te hanga o te tangata.
1: What about that pretty well-known catchy song from Ngā Tūmanako?
0: Yes.
1: Tae, te tū.
0: Te tū. Ai.
1: Yeah, that's a cool waiata.
0: That's a cool waiata, yes. And to my understanding of that waiata, just using that as a focus point, is talking about the stance of our wahine.
1: Yeah.
0: And the way they carry themselves. So not so much just about their clothing, the way they clothe themselves, but how they carry themselves.
1: How they carry themselves. Yeah. And because that was a poi too, eh?
0: Yeah.
1: So it was all about
2: Ngā kawe kōrero.
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8: Last year, 630 people died by suspected suicide. That's 630 real people, real whānau, real gaps. So this Suicide Prevention Week, we're changing the narrative.
9: Right here.
8: Kapuia. Hamilton Lake, 11th of September. We're walking this lake in honour for everyone we've lost and everyone still finding their way. Come for a kai, a haircut and try waka ama, connect with services. 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Because sometimes...

0: galaxy. 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
1: Nā tohu tohu huarere, a tawhiri mātea. Tainui Live with
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3: Raupatu, he whenua, he wai, he tangata. Raupatu, the land, the water, the people.
4: In 1985, the Waitangi Tribunal wrote in the Manukau Report Y8 that from the records of Sir John Gorst in 1864, the report of the Royal Commission 60 years after that, and from historical research almost a century since the event, all sources agree that the Waikato people never rebelled but were attacked by British troops in direct violation of Article 2 of the Treaty of Waitangi.
3: Kia tupu, kia hua, kia puawai. To grow, to prosper, to flourish.
5: Ka horo wai ho puapua ka mimiti.
6: He wai kato.
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Hawaii Origin Roots Aotearoa, right there, me tēnā waiata nui te aroha. Speaking of aroha, I whāke nei ko te karere, haere ake nei. Well, Tāmaki Makaurau is getting ready for the biggest rainbow sporting event ever held in Aotearoa. The Rainbow Games 2026 will run from 29th of October to the 1st of November, with more than 1,300 competitors expected. The event is led by Tux Hika, Chair and Kaitohu Ao Māori of Pacific Rainbow Games. The games will bring together rainbow communities, Takatāpui, MVP, FA, FF Plus, allies, whānau and inclusive sports clubs from Aotearoa, Australia and the Pacific. 13 sports. People age 18 and over can take part. There will be 13 sports including basketball, football, netball, running, swimming, tennis, touch, volleyball, badminton and bowling. There will also be yoga and Zumba for people who want something more relaxed. You don't have to be a top athlete. People can join teams, compete socially or simply try something new. The games are about making sports a place where everyone feels welcome. Rainbow and Takatāpui people have not always felt safe or included in sporting spaces. The games aims to change that by creating an environment where people can be themselves, meet others and enjoy sports. Tux Hika brings a strong Māori perspective to the event. The kaupapa includes manaakitanga, hauora, mana motuhake and tūranga waiwai. The goal is to support people's well-being, identity and sense of belonging. Several well-known athletes and performers are ambassadors, including former All Black Campbell Johnston, footballer Jaya Sailua and cyclist Kate Weatherly. The involvement helps show that sports and rainbow identity can go together. The games will also support a Rangatahi Legacy initiative to help LGBTQI plus young people get involved in sports in the future. The first Rainbow Games were held in Tāmaki Makaurau in 2024. Most people who took part said they wanted the games to return. Aroha mai. Now the event is expected to be even bigger. The message from organisers is simple. Everyone should have a place in sports. Whether you're a rainbow, Takatāpui, an ally, new to sports, or an experienced athlete. Ka pai, karawhiua koutou mā, koe ra tēnā, he mi peke tēnei, ai ahi Māori.

0: plus fort que Ritté, Ritté, Ritté, Charité, hey.
1: Ihopu Manoa.
2: Someone with natural talent and intuitive cleverness.
1: Yeah, this is a good mihi to somebody who has those abilities. Also going to be used as an idol. You know, ke taku ihopu manawa te nā koe.
2: Oh, I love that.
1: If you're thinking about somebody who you idolise for exactly those traits right there, use as me.
3: Could you use it for someone that has passed on?
1: Yeah, ke te ihopu manawa, haere koe ki, ko whiturangi te, haere koe, yeah. Somebody, you know, that you idolised or had all of those attributes while they were living, and just to look at homage to them and meet to them on their journey to the next realm.
2: I love that, and because we've no doubt all have had a idol that we have looked up to.
4: Patu, he whenua, he wai, he tangata. Raupatu, the land, the water, the people.
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0: Right, a bit of Beyonce there. 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Suicide Prevention Week. Hikoi, the theme of this is sparkles. Oh, yeah, true. Come along. Well, head along. Take your mates, whānau and tamariki if you can, and join them for a day of connection, kōrero, kai and good vibes. This is happening apopo, the 11th of Hepatema, from 10 a.m. to 2 p.m. at the Hamilton Lakes, Aynes Common. There's plenty happening on the day. Waka ama rides, kai stores, haircuts, sparkles and good vibes. Connect with services, kōrero, tautoko and connection. Sometimes a simple kei te pia whiau koe can make all the difference. So grab your mates, gather the whānau, and ka puia, let's come together, shine bright, and support one another. Anei te tahi kōrero mai, e te tahi o rātou nei a kaimahi.
1: Last year, 630 people died by suspected suicide. That's 630 real people, real whānau, real gaps. So this Suicide Prevention Week, we're changing the narrative. Right here. Ka puia. Hamilton Lake, 11th of September. We're walking this lake in honour for everyone we've lost and everyone still finding their way. Come for a kai, a haircut and try waka ama, connect with services. Bring your mates, bring your cousins, bring your co-workers, because sometimes it only takes one person to make a big difference. And this is one chance for us to come together as a community. So come for a walk and leave with some connections. The link is in the bio. See you there. Ki te kotahi te kākāho ka whati, ki te kapuia e kore e whati. If there is but one reed, it will break. But if it's bunched together, it will not.
0: Ka pai, ka pai. So that is, as she said, happening tomorrow, 10 a.m. To 2 p.m. at Hamilton Lakes or Aynes Common. 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All right, tipene coming up next, me te waiata 2, and then Swiss with Keep It Down. Ko hemi peke tēnei, ahi ahi mārie.
2: Nā waiata o tū au ki uki.

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0: 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They're trying to work around with the Treaty of Waitangi. The hill is the horse that's bolted. There's no chance you're going to pull it back. So you might as well get it behind it, wake up. And when we do, stand together. Stand united. But we are here. 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
0: Last year, 630 people died by suspected suicide. That's 630 real people, real whānau, real gaps. So this Suicide Prevention Week, we're changing the narrative.
6: Right here.
0: Kapuia.
6: Hamilton Lake, 11th of September. We're walking this lake in honour for everyone we've lost and everyone's still finding their way.
0: Come for a kai, a haircut and try waka ama, connect with services. Bring your mates, bring your cousins, bring your co-workers. Because sometimes

0: If there is but one reed, it will break. But if it's bunched together, it will not.
1: But he whenua, he wai, he tangata. Raupatu, the land, the water, the people.
2: In March 1987, Robert Te Kotahi Mahuta, on behalf of himself, the members of Waikato Tainui, the Tainui Māori Trust Board and Ngā Marae Tōpū, submitted a claim to the Waitangi Tribunal under the Treaty of Waitangi Act in relation to the Raupatu and was registered with the Waitangi Tribunal as Wai30. According to the testimonies by Waikato Kaumātua and Kuia in affidavits, the injustice of the Raupatu was still felt by Waikato as in the past.
1: Kia tupu, kia hua, kia pua wai. To grow, to prosper, to flourish.

0: plus fort que Ritter, Jari Tomei. Hey!
1: He Tanifa Hikuruakwe. You are like a leader with many warriors.
2: I love that because my nephew's name is He Tanifa Hikuruakwe Ratana Ingwa Wanganui.
1: This one's more towards somebody who's really experienced at something. So they've gone through the trials and tribulations of life and they've got to a point where He Tanifa Hikuruakwe Imaeni. So.
3: Pena Yakwe.
1: Well, yeah, kidney.
2: I was about to say tēnā koe.
3: Because ko rō koe e hāpai ana I tēnei kaupapa te reo irirangi o Tainui. Ni reira, ko koe ke tēnā.
2: Pera hoki for my nephew, you know, someone who isn't quite there yet, but he gets to grow and become that.
1: Yeah.
2: Tika?
0: Jai te mai, hei!
4: But he whenua, he wai, he tangata. Raupatu, the land, the water, the people.
5: According to the Court of Appeal, the Sim Commission's report had failed to convey the crippling impact of Raupatu on the welfare, economy and potential development of Tainui. It said that the annual monetary payments made by the government were well below present-day money values and called for a more real and constructive form of compensation if the treaty was to be honoured.
4: Kia tupu, kia hua, kia pua wai. To grow, to prosper, to flourish.
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1: Kia tupu, kia hua, kia puawai. To grow, to prosper, to flourish.
3: Tainui Live endeavours to adhere to the guidelines set out by the Broadcasting Standards Authority. However, if you believe that we have breached the codes of broadcasting practice and would like to make a formal complaint, please call us now on 07824 5650 or email us at info@tainuilive.co.nz. All complaints must be lodged in writing, outlining the details, and sent to Tainui Live, PO Box 648 Hamilton, within 20 working days of the incident.

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2: Kia tupu, kia hua, kia puawai. To grow, to prosper, to flourish.

0: Too late to get the iwi, and all it means is?
1: Too late. You've missed it.
0: Too late, you missed it.
2: Too late, you missed it.
0: Yeah. Who have you heard use this?
2: Man, I can't remember the last time I've heard it.
0: Yeah.
2: We've progressed well.
0: Yeah.
1: Right, yeah.
2: In terms of te reo Māori.
1: Yeah.
2: But these are one of the, these are one of the dimes of the 90s and 80s.
0: Quinn, I think even before then, it's one I hear from a particular generation.
2: Oh, yeah.
0: No ngā paipakeke.
2: Mm-hmm.
0: So, Quinn, I tētou nā me tino rango nei a Timoti.
2: Aye.

0: He whenua, he wai, he tangata. Raupatu, the land, the water, the people.
1: King Tawhiro returned to the Waikato disheartened from his trip to England. He saw his people were impoverished, stricken by the land wars and confiscations. He established the Pokai, originally called Punakai, or source of food, on Kingitanga Marae, that he could attend annually and encourage the people to return to their marae. He said, "I have instituted this gathering to feed the widowed, the bereaved, and the destitute. It is a doorway that has been opened to the multitudes of people and the bounty of food." The first pokai was held at Whatiwhati Hoi in March 1885.
0: Kia tupu, kia hua, kia puawai. To grow, to prosper, to flourish.
2: Ko taupiri te maunga, ko Waikato te awa. Te reo o tainui. Tapa, tapahiana.
3: Ka hoki ngā mahara. Ngā rā.

0: Here's another phrase we can use around the whare in the evenings. It's time for a shower. Kua tai ki te wā horoi tīnana. It's time for a shower. 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
1: He reo kōrero, he reo ora. A spoken language is a living language.

0: heart, he whenua, he wai, he tangata. Raupatu, the land, the water, the people.
1: Pai Te Huri Nui Jones was one of the principal stalwarts for the Kingitanga. He was an advisor to Te Puia, King Koroki, and Te Ariki Nui Dame Te Atai Rangitahu. Following the recommendation of the Sim Commission, Pai Te Huri Nui played a major role in the negotiations and helped in the preparation of the Waikato Maniapoto Claim Settlement Act 1946. He was King Koroki's representative and inaugural chairman of the Tainui Māori Trust Board.
0: Kia tupu, kia hua, kia puawai. To grow, to prosper, to flourish.
2: Well, I'm on my Ano Nei crusade. A few episodes back, yeah. We were giving a solution or other ways of using or other kiwaha that would replace the habit that some have formed in using Ano Nei. How would you say they were using it as just to open the line?
3: And furthermore,
2: as a consequence, we looked at
3: added to that.
2: Added to that, mm-hmm. And like so, instead of ano nei e huama, you can say kamutu.
4: Kamutu.
2: Kamutu. Kamutu. Kamutu. Furthermore. And in addition to my last thought, kamutu.
4: Just going back to ano nei. It's actually it's as if blah blah blah. Is that right?
2: Yeah.
3: It's like okay. It's as if I.
4: Okay. Just checking.
2: Yeah. I tu ia ano nei ko ia te māngai o te whare.
4: He stood as if he was the spokesperson.
2: Mm-hmm. Yeah. But people hang on to ano. And then they go ano. But okay. Kamutu is furthermore.
3: In addition to that,
4: kei a koe he tauira?
3: Ko te wānanga o te roa tēnei, ka kamutu, he wāhi, tai ana e te tangata te ako i te reo.
2: Kia ora.
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2: Ka pai.
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0: Okay, I need the kiwa. 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
1: Dot.
0: No.
1: That's Ida Kati, right?
0: No. Ida's, no. Oh, Ida's also speckled. So
1: oh,
0: Ida,
1: yeah, like core Ida Ida in the Ida, Ida. Bottomly pots covered in spots. Harry McCleary book that's translated.
2: Yeah, koe na te kupu, eh?
1: Yeah.
2: Ko Ida Ida.
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0: 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He Pacific Ahara Dolphin.
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0: Oh. Ana koe ra tētehi o ngā tani whanāna te wa ko tainui
2: 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Ai, ai.
0: Yeah.
1: Hey, that's so cool.
0: Yeah, okay. Puheri ira.
2: Ira. Ana tokai.
0: Ah, it could be. So ira is like, yeah, look in front of you. Kei whia te mena. Ira. Kei mui ako.
2: Ah.
1: Ah.
2: Ira.
1: Ira.
2: Ira.
0: Yeah, ira.
2: Ira. Ah, yeah. Ira, ara, ana.
0: Yeah.
2: Yeah, yeah.

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0: 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To grow, to prosper, to flourish.

0: whānau, it's Rebel Tani for the Pātara here, and today we're looking at farewells. Okay, so if you are the one leaving, you would say to the person staying behind, e no hora, stay and be well. E no hora.
1: He reo kōrero, he reo ora.
2: A spoken language is a living language.

0: heart, he whenua, he wai, he tangata. Raupatu, the land, the water, the people.
1: In February 1938, Tūmati agreed to an annual offer of £5,000 by the government with the provision for further negotiations. However, 2 months later, Tūmati died. Negotiations were postponed till 1946, where Te Puia agreed to Prime Minister Peter Fraser's offer of £5,000 in perpetuity. In time, Tūmati's hope for negotiations to resume between Waikato and the Crown came to fruition to complete their Raupatu settlement in 95.
0: Kia tupu, kia hua, kia puawai. To grow, to prosper, to flourish.
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3: Therein lies the problem, yep.
2: Therein lies the problem. 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
4: 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So right. 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
4: We don't have any chefs.
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2: 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Raupatu, the land, the water, the people.
3: Since the establishment of the Kingitanga in 1858, the government vehemently opposed it. After much deliberation by the Crown in July 1863, they sent military forces to unjustly invade the Waikato and cross the Mangatawhiri River. This initiated war against Waikato and their allies. By April the following year, after persistent defence of their lands, Waikato and their allies had fallen back and taken refuge in the King Country.
2: Kia tupu, kia hua, kia puawai. To grow, to prosper, to flourish.

0: another kiwaha that came up.
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0: Pretty cool. 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
2: Yeah. Mauakenei.
0: Yeah.
2: Like mowers and court catch.
1: To be, and I tēnei, wā mau he whakamarama.
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1: Yeah.
0: Forever
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2: Infinity.
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2: Oh, I'm Mauakenei.
0: Yeah.
2: So, okay.

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0: 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Today we look at the days of the week. Rā tū is the Māori kupu for Tuesday. 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
1: 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A spoken language is a living language.

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2: And as always, we have, you know,
3: robustly discussed this.
2: Yes. Yeah, we
4: deliberations.
2: We stayed up all night thinking about this.
4: Mm-hmm. And we landed on.
2: He kōrero tēnei mo te wā, e rūhāna koe te wera o te rā.
3: Oh, yeah.
2: Kuarare.
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2: 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Hai no. E rare
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2: 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Engai rare, he kupu te rā mo te, te rūhā i te wera o te rā.
3: Okay.
4: Kua rare.
2: Kua rare.
3: Kua, and you have to go, kua.
2: Yeah, oh, kua rare.

0: whai nui.
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2: 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Raupatu, the land, the water, the people.
3: Tumate Mahuta was the third son of King Mahuta. On several occasions, he represented his eldest brother, King Te Rata. When King Te Rata died in 1933, his nephew Poruki became the fifth Māori king, and Tumate was one of his nephew's close advisors and guardian. Around that time, Tumate was the leader of a rangatahi group founded by Pei Te Hurenui Jones, which sought to negotiate a settlement compensation promised for the Waikato confiscation claim following the Sim Commission report, which was released in 1926.
2: Kia tupu, kia hua, kia puawai. To grow, to prosper, to flourish.

0: I was about to say, karewe te just wandering about.
1: Yeah.
0: And mā tātua tū, and I think perhaps the Tai Rāwhiti might say, karore.
2: Karore, aye.
0: Yeah. Engari, a tainui ka ki parore, pewhia koutou e tai?
2: Iaua. Karewe, tino mohiana, mena rane ko, he karore, he parore.
0: Yeah, you have some word that's on the other end of the spectrum.
2: On the other.
0: So, koe ra te parore, to wanda ne, and kaewa, you got kupu like kaewa, means to be same sort of a thing, but kaewa, te rere ki o te kaewa, you haven't got a home. 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And then we got the tēnei kupu, which is a sort of fun one. 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
2: Mm.
0: Hey, parore is sort of going about, tipi haere, you're on a trip of
1: right,
0: some sort.
1: You've
0: there's a plan where you've planned to go such and such, but between te a and the u
2: and the u,
0: I wanganui I te a me te u. You have a tipi haere.
1: Yeah.
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2: Oh, yeah.
0: But you're quite definite, not only where you're going to end up, but how you're going to end up there. 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
1: Following the unjust invasion of Waikato south of the Mangatawhiri River, approximately 1.2 acres of land throughout Waikato Tainui was confiscated by the Crown under the New Zealand Settlements Act in 1863. This was to punish people of Waikato and gain control of the land placed by them under the protection of the kingitanga.
0: Kia tupu, kia hua, kia puawai. To grow, to prosper, to flourish.

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1: Okay, this is for the more advanced reo speakers. Today we combo the WH, F and the neki. Now, pene, which means like this, would become pene. Now, if you want to be a flash guy, you can do a two-hit combo by changing the ne to a neki, making pene into peneki.
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2: 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Usually, with our timing, someone comes out with a card.
3: Yes.
2: He me e whakaati mai ana ki a mātou te taima.
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4: Kia ora.
2: Ko tā tātou kiwaha, ko te he aha te aha.
3: He aha te aha.
2: He aha te aha. He aha te aha.
3: Okay, and what's that got to do with the person with the timer?
2: Wow. You know? Ākua puta mai te ratangata me tana, me tana...
4: Tohuwa.
2: Tohuwa. He aha te aha. Kaori e iaro ake.
4: Ai, ai, ai.
3: Okay.
2: Yeah. So even though that person came out with their notice showing the time, didn't matter, that person took no notice of
3: them. No notice of them.
4: Kaori e iaro ke atua te kai kōrero ki ae.
2: Yeah, koe ra te he aha te aha. To no avail, didn't matter.
3: Yeah, that's... You see, I thought he aha te aha was something different. I just thought it was like what's the haps? What are we up to?
4: Yeah, ko pēnei hoki e.
2: Ae, ae.
4: Yeah.
2: Well, e koe ra, kei te horopaki, e aha ana te aha.
4: Ae, ae, ae.
3: E aha ana te aha.
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3: Yeah.
4: To know about. 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
4: Me tohu ana i te tikanga o te...
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2: Kia tupu, kia hua, kia puawai. To grow, to prosper, to flourish.
4: I like the feeling of your hands, those fingertips against my skin. 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

0: Ahoe no e te iwi, kia tahuri ki tā tātou kiwaha.
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2: 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And hea ha te tikanga?
1: Nā ko nā i pēnei ai au. It's because of that I'm like this.
2: Okay.
0: Yeah.
2: And you guys are looking at me.
0: You need a few more.
1: Well, that's quite a, it's quite a big one.
0: I rongo au, kāre a pita i pai ki a paora. Nā ko nā, i whakatau ai au, kia kaua a paora e pōwhiritia ki te hui. Bit long that one.
2: Oh, somebody didn't like pita, and it was because of that, he wasn't given a welcome to the hui. He wasn't invited.
1: Yeah.
0: Ana. We all do that sometimes.
1: We all do that. Well, we try and
0: having your barbie.
1: Yeah,
0: you know, you got one text, you got one messenger group over here, and another one over there.
1: No, you've got about, if you've got four friends, you've got three messenger groups.
0: Yeah.
1: Because there's one of those friends, they're not in that group. Yeah, you got another message because they're all in there, but the other friend's not in there. One for Paul, one for Peter.
2: And that's how you get yourself in trouble.
1: Nā ko nā i pēnei ai.
2: Yeah. I pēnei ai. Is it ai?

0: he whenua, he wai, he tangata. Raupatu, the land, the water, the people.
1: Despite widespread suffering and distress upon the people of Waikato to the north and south of the Mangatawhiri River as a result of Waikato land wars, which resulted in loss of life, resources and confiscations of their lands, the Kingitanga has continued to sustain the people. Its leaders have petitioned the Crown for justice and for the return of land since 1865 through to the settlement of Waikato Tainuiraupatu claim 20 years ago.
0: Kia tupu, kia hua, kia puawai. To grow, to prosper, to flourish.

0: another phrase we can use around the whare in the evenings. It's time for bed. Good night. Ko tai ki te wā moe. Pō mārie. It's time for bed. Good night. Ko tai ki te wā moe. Pō mārie.
1: He reo kōrero, he reo ora. A spoken language is a living language.

0: he whenua, he wai, he tangata. Raupatu, the land, the water, the people.
1: In 1985, the Waitangi Tribunal wrote in the Manukau Report, Y8, that from the records of Sir John Gorst in 1864, the report of the Royal Commission 60 years after that, and from historical research almost a century since the event, all sources agree that the Waikato people never rebelled, but were attacked by British troops in direct violation of Article 2 of the Treaty of Waitangi.
0: Kia tupu, kia hua, kia puawai. To grow, to prosper, to flourish.
2: Kiwa. 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
3: Okay, so... don't go there being a know-it-all.
2: Mm-hmm.
3: Your job is to sit and listen.
2: Yeah. All you have to do.
3: Yeah. All you have to do.
2: Yeah.
3: Oh, right.
2: Yeah. Ko tahi noa te mahi. Hoi anō tāu he. Ne?
4: Yeah, hoi anō tāu he.
2: So, kei te horopaki me te wairua o te kōrero, te tikanga o te hoi anō i reira. Because, you know, ki te whakapāke i te hoi anō, however,
4: yes, yeah.
2: 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Verb.
4: Ne? Verb.
2: So this is the action that you need to do, this is what you need to do. Muri mai, ne?
3: Wait, so you could still change that up and could I change it to tāku?
2: Yep.
3: Heo anō tāku.
2: Yep.
3: Heo anō tāku. He pātai ngā pātai.
2: Ka pai.
4: Yeah.
2: Yep.
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2: Mm.
4: So all I have to do is just this.
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4: And it will allow us to tell our stories in a new way so that all New Zealanders have a chance to understand what the treaty means to them. So it will allow us to tell digital stories, it will allow us to improve the assets on the treaty ground and across the estate, and it will make a real difference to what we're able to do to bring the stories to all New Zealanders.
2: Nā whai anō, whakangāua i te kāwanatanga he pūtea ki ngā papa hitoria nei.
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4: As we go toward the bicentennial, we're very keen to continue to modernise. We've got to improve the big waka housing area, so there's always new things that we need to do. But we also want this to be a modern site, telling our old stories and also bringing new stories.
2: E whakawhanake ngā mahi o iara.
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7: Not seen British troops assembling to march down the Great South Road as they shamefully did a long time ago. And I think that contrast tells us that the issues that the Waitangi Tribunal has been addressing have been addressed, and in one case soon will be addressed, I hope, and there is no longer need to have a parallel quasi-government authority. And that is why the ACT Party announces that as part of our commitment to one law for all and one future together, we will campaign for the Waitangi Tribunal to finish the historic settlements that were lodged before 2008 and then cease to operate.
1: Mano hi anō, ko te whāinga te Tribunara kia te tuki ngā kreme o mua hei te tau 2030. 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
1: Whakanui, he whakahāwea rānei. 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
2: I just think it's atrocious, the video itself, and, you know, reminds me of videos we used to see back in the 90s of haka being used in a number of different arenas without permission and in a manner that was really quite insulting and offensive to our culture.
1: He take kua whakaarahia e tēnei uri nō Ngaitahu, kua rua te kautau e noho nei i Europi.
3: As soon as I saw it, I was really shocked. I thought to myself, oh wait, no, it hit my heart quite hard. As a Catalan person, he would understand this because they have also had a very similar struggle in relation to Catalan and to maintain their language and their cultural identity.
1: E hara hoki tēnei i te mahi tauhou ki te Māori, kua rua nei e whawhai ana i te pāhao ahurea i roto i ngā tau.
2: The haka kamate, for example, which was written several decades ago, that haka no longer has copyright protection.
1: I whakapā atu a Te Ao Māori News kia Joanne Dalsa, ā hei tāna i takea mai tōna kanikani i te whakaaro auaha me te whakanui.
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2: This is not an example where he is celebrating the haka in a way that's consistent with our culture. You know, he hasn't engaged

0: with a cultural expert to inform him on what the haka is about. So he's, in my view, this is not even close to being cultural appreciation.
1: What we're really seeking is, we were wanting in all this process to have recognition, you know, and to feel this respect for a meaningful consultation.
0: For Māori that I've worked with, it's not about, you know, stopping or preventing others from celebrating our culture.
2: Hei tā, Dausa, kua puta te tono kia wānanga tahi rāua ko ta mā, kanohi ki te kanohi.
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5: It's a really big jigsaw puzzle to put together, so that's always a real challenge, but it's also the most satisfying part when you pull it all together like we have with this one, and yeah, two amazing days of big international artists and then I think the best artist in New Zealand as well.
4: Hei tā te kai waiata no Māori, ko te whetiwara nei, he mea whakakotahi anō i te iwi, he whakahoki i te wairua mā te waiata, me te kotahitanga.
6: Music is healing, you know, so it's a great opportunity to go over there and share that type of love and healing for that community, you know, so I'm very excited about it. Just, we're all island people, we're all, you know, I just try to represent us the best way I can. I love Aotearoa. Yeah, me and my family, my wife, my children, they all love going there. So to me, it's just as long as you guys want me there, I will be there.
4: Anā, ko tā pirihia e tahi kaiwaiata no Amerika ki te rārangi kaiwaiata, pēnei i a soldier. Well, I don't wanna wait today. 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
5: Tough choice, but Arrested Development, I remember dancing to them when I was 11 at school discos, which is 30 odd years ago, so I've been really excited to get them on a show for a long time, and it's just come together this year, so that's one that I think will resonate with a lot of Kiwis.
4: Tekau mā whānga kai waiata i roto i ngā rā e rua kua whakautu i te karanga. 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

At the mighty Morena, and welcome back to another Tai Pari Tai Tumu request time. E hoa ma, on this Friday morning, Friday the 11th of September. Hei te pehia koutou tēnei ata, how are you all feeling on this Friday morning? I hope, kei te pai, please go make yourself a hot drink, come back by your reo irirangi, your radio, and get ready for 2 hours of Waiata Pai. My name is Tipene. I will be with you up until 6 o'clock when I will be finishing playing your waiata and also sending them out to whomever you would like me to send them out to, e hoa ma. Nō reira, I will give out our request line phone numbers following this next waiata.

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If you'd like to ring using your home phone, your landline phone, our number is 0800 824 727. 0800 824 727. If you live in Tauranga Moana, 578 2982, 578 2982. And if you'd like to ring using your mobile phone, 07578 2982, 07578 2982. E hoa mā, nā reira, why am I, please ring in. I would love to play your waiata and send it out to whomever you'd like to send them out to. Penei, ienei, just like these next two waiata coming up, as usual, from me, going out to each and every one of you who have tuned in, listening in this morning too. Tai pari, tai timu, atamari e, morena.

Those two wires are there. We're going out to each and every one of you who have tuned into Taipari Taitimu this morning. Atamarie Morena. Atamarie Morena Joy. Kia ore hoa. Joy would like to send these two wires out to everyone who's listening in. Tuatahi, By the Devil I Was Tempted by Blooming. Tuarua, Dr. Hook, Sharing the Night Together. Anei.

That is Te Waiata there, we're for joy. And going out to everyone who's listening in this morning, I hope you enjoyed those Te Waiata there. Pai inai nei, morena Patrick, morena hoki kia koe. I hope you enjoy these next Te Waiata coming up. And also, I hope you have a lovely day. Your Waiata tuatahi that I've picked for you by the Platters, Twilight Time, and Tuarua. Rory Orbison with Pretty Wahine. Nō reira, whakarongo mai.

Can't buy those two wires today. We're for Patrick. And going out to everyone who's listening in this morning. Hope you enjoyed your two wires today, e hoa. A point e nai nei, I'd like to say morena Roger. Kia ora. Roger also would like to send these two wires to going out to everyone who's listening in. Tuatahi for you, Roger. First up for you, Lead Me, Guide Me, O Lord by Elvis Presley. Tuadua, I Believe in You by Don Williams.

Ka pai those two waiata there, we're for Roger. 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Ka pai e nāianei, I'd like to play two waiata for Mr. Ika. Mr. Ika down there in Waitara. So therefore, going out to all his whānau in Waitara. And this morning, Mr. Ika would also like to make a special dedication, not only sending these two waiata out to his brother Michael, but especially sending these two waiata out to Michael today for his birthday. So happy birthday, Michael. Hari huri tau ki a koe from your brother Reg. Nō reira, ko ngā waiata. Waiata tuatahi, Creedence Clearwater Revival, The Midnight Special, Tuarua, Eddie Grant with Gimme Hope, Joanna.

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So sorry, but I am back. Kua hoki mai ahau, and kua pai ngā mea. Not 89, I'd like to play to Waiata a dedication for Fire Lina down there in Whanganui. Fire Lina, so the Fire Lina would like to send these to Waiata going out to everyone who's listening in this morning. Tuatahi, Sir Howard Morrison with How Great Thou Art. Tuarua, Crystal Chandeliers by Charlie Pride. 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
1: 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Those who waiata there were for Whaia Lina down there in Whanganui and going out to everyone who's listening in. Ka poi. Mōrena no Michael. I'd like to go back and pay your waiata again before I had that technical hiccup. So, yeah, Michael. Reg, mō taku he, Reg, your brother. Mōrena no Reg. Aye, as I just said, I'd like to pay your waiata again, e hoa, before we had that little technical difficulty. So, Mr. Ika, aka Reg, would like to send these two waiata out to all his family in Waitara, and especially out to his brother Michael for his birthday today. Tuatahi, the Midnight Special. 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Eddie Grant, Give Me Hope, Joanna.

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Those two wires are there. We're for Mr. Ika, a.k.a. 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So therefore, going out to all his whānau in Waitara, and especially going out to his brother Michael for his birthday today. By Inaine, I'd like to play two waiata for Michael from me. I would like to send these two waiata out to Michael too for his birthday today. Mōrena, Michael, and happy birthday. Hari huri tau ki a koe e hoa. Tuatahi, Fats Domino, My Girl Josephine. Tuarua, Sam Cook, Twisting the Night Away. Whakarongo mai.

probably those two words are there. Woo, a special dedication for Michael. And from me, coming going out to you for your birthday. Very happy birthday today, Michael, from me and everyone in your usual group. I hope you have a lovely day, huh? Up by 9, I'd like to play a second dedication for Fire Lena down there in Whanganui. Again, these two wires are going out to everyone listening in. Tuatahi, Don Williams, Lord, I hope this day is good. Tuadua, Dennis Marsh, and Marku.

and Rākai, who lives up there in Papakura, Tāmaki Makaurau. Your Waiata Tuatahi, your Patty Page medley, the Tennessee Waltz and Chaining Partners, and Tuarua. Don't Know Much by Aaron Neville and Linda Ronstadt.

Thanks to Waiata Day with Aroha Nui. Hope you enjoyed your Waiata Day. Ka pai e hoa ma. Time here at Taipari Taitimu is 29 minutes away from 6 o'clock. Wamutu, no reira, anei ra, etahi waiata.

Nā rere, hoa mā, hoa hau tēnā, that is me on this Friday morning, and that is me for another week. Friday the 11th of September, I hope you enjoyed the show as much as I enjoyed being with you the other day this morning, e hoa mā. Also, I hope you all have a lovely day at mahi or whatever you may get up to today. Also, I hope you all have a lovely relaxing weekend. Go the Warriors, up the Waz. Warriors playing the Dolphins tomorrow at 6 o'clock, Saturday 6 p.m. And last but not least, have a lovely, lovely weekend, and I look forward to catching up with you for next week's show, next Monday morning's show, back here on Taupari. Tai Timu, until then, kia pai te rā, kia tūturu opiti, whakamaua, kia tīna, tīna, haumi e hui e, tai ki e.

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0: So things were the instances, like as if it serves you right.
1: Yeah. Good job.
0: Good job. E koe e koe.
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0: Enge.
1: 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I've come to learn e koe. E koe, e koe.
0: Yeah, I never heard enge until I came to these regions. Yeah,
1: yes. So, And then you felt really lucky.
0: Yeah, and I was like, enge, enge.
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1: Now it's all parakui here, tama. What are you having for breakfast? He witi piki ma?
2: Oh, he heki maku kua, papa.
1: He heki? 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Heki. 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Heki.
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2: So this Suicide Prevention Week, we're changing the narrative.
0: Right here.
2: Kapuia. Hamilton Lake, 11th of September. We're walking this lake in honour for everyone we've lost and everyone still finding their way.
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1: 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True or false? On the 12th day of July in 1841, the British militia crossed the boundaries into Maunga Tāwhiri. True or false? False. They crossed the boundaries in 1863.
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5: Last year, 630 people died by suspected suicide. That's 630 real people, real whānau, real gaps. So this was our provincial week, we're changing the narrative. Right here. Kapuia. Hamilton Lake, 11th of September. We're walking this lake in honour for everyone we've lost and everyone's still finding their way. Come for a kai, a haircut and try waka ama, connect with services. 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Because sometimes it only takes one person to make a big difference.

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What? 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Oh, well, least our tupuna are listening. Pātara and Atawhai, 7 to 10 a.m. only on Tainui Live.

0: Eufuku pakaru, meka, tekaranai. 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True or false? Tāne te tupoke is the name of the meeting house at Maketu Marae. True or false? False. The name of the meeting house at Maketu Marae is O'o Ki Te Rangi.
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5: Last year, 630 people died by suspected suicide. That's 630 real people, real whānau, real gaps. So this Suicide Prevention Week, we're changing the narrative. Right here. Kapuia. Hamilton Lake, 11th of September. We're walking this lake in honour for everyone we've lost and everyone still finding their way. Come for a kai, a haircut and try waka ama, connect with services. 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

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Oh, well, at least our tupuna are listening. 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
1: It was Te Kōti that built the house Te Tokonga Nui Ānoho. 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It was Te Kōti that built the house Te Tokonga Nui Ānoho. True or false? 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
7: Last year, 630 people died by suspected suicide. That's 630 real people, real whānau, real gaps. So this Suicide Prevention Week, we're changing the narrative. Right here. Kapuia. Hamilton Lake, 11th of September. We're walking this lake in honour for everyone we've lost and everyone still finding their way. Come for a kai, a haircut and try waka ama, connect with services. Bring your mates, bring your cousins, bring your co-workers. 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
3: Yeah, koia, koia. Yeah, yeah, and even yourself, you know, oh, he tau whawhatirua. I'm just absolutely confused with everything that they just said right now because I have no idea what they were going on about.
5: Ah, oh, okay, because koe tahi wā te runga koe. E whakarongo ana a ki te paipai, eh? En kei te pahupahu kōrero, engare kare whai a kiko
3: koia.
5: Ki te kaupapa.
3: Yeah. Tai whawhatirua.
5: Ah, right.
2: Tai mai, hei!
6: Whakaroa mai, kua tai mai a hākari hā kinakina.
7: Morena Nams, how are you, mate? How's your week?
8: Yeah, morena, Jay.
6: Mai te papa kāinga ki te papatākaro.
7: Those are the days, Nams, when we were getting a $20 people voucher.
6: Hā kinakina e whakakaha i te whānau i te iwi katoa.
9: If you lost the bet, you'd have to do a dare. Had to walk down Jasmine Street in a bloody netball dress. I had to walk down there in a hula skirt, something else. It was, we had a blast, mate.
6: E hara i te toa takitahi, engari, e toa takitini.
9: Bro, JD had a black book, and I tell you, it was a legendary book, bro. It had all the phone numbers.
6: Whakarongo mai, hākari hā kinakina, every Saturday morning from 8 till 10, with JD and Namu, and you'll find it by searching Hākari, with two A's

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5: Last year, 630 people died by suspected suicide. That's 630 real people, real whānau, real gaps. So this Suicide Prevention Week, we're changing the narrative.
6: Right here.
5: Kapuia. Hamilton Lake, 11th of September. We're walking this lake in honour for everyone we've lost and everyone still finding their way. 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
3: 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Yeah, ka pai tēnā, ka pai tēnā. 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